0: 19-0. I'm 97 at Stevens County Jail. Break 19 of the units. Who's 1015 is this?
1: I'll take it.
0: He's clear in 26.
1: Already got a case number.
0: Clear. Thank you.

You put the victim's 43 information in the state returns, please.

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0: Highway 81, just south of ASAP with call 0 Queen 085.

0: 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David 049 855 14 surrender Russell. 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
0: 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She's negative 44 complete.

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0: 5 X-ray Young, King 3-3, David Frank 6, Tom George 3, 68102. I also have a George unit out with me.
1: Clear, stand by.

Countdown to 26. I have that return when you're ready. Yep. VIN number comes back to Victor Zebra Queen 115. It's negative 29, expires 8/26 on a 2026 Kia Sportage. Not seen a color. To a Candace Hughes out of Lawton. Insurance is confirmed.

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0: 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He's going to be en route in a white company Boomgars truck.

Everything on the building seems secure. 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
1: 307, North number 3, for a theft. RP advised someone just stole his bike about 2 minutes ago. 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
0: I'm clear. 6 is clear, CVS.

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0: Duncan, 26. Highway 1, Duncan Plaza, apartment 127, going to be for a full report. RP advised that her and another female got into a verbal altercation that escalated to the female throwing keys at her earlier today. She just would like to speak with an officer. Duncan Plaza, apartment 127.
1: Yeah, I'm clear.
2: 1926, how's that care that for your break? 19 Duncan, show me 97.
0: Clear.
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0: I'll take care of the 10-12 at 10-19.
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0: junk in the 34. Just be advised that your 1012 is going to be outside in her vehicle in the handicapped spot.
1: Thank you.

0: 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I'm San Mateo.
1: Back into 19, 1090.
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1: Yeah, thank you.

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0: Duncan, 19.
1: Hey, you want to see her?
0: Number 10 in Peepaw Beach. RP advisor, she hears fireworks in the area. Would like to check out number 10 in Peepaw Beach.

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1: Yeah.
0: But the three residents in the area who said they didn't hear anything, I've had negative contact tonight.

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0: 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She has a valid change. David expires 5/28.
1: Negative 44. Clear, code 4.
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0: Over. 36, 19, I'm about 81 in Jones, I'll get it.
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0: nothing, Trev. On the north side of Walmart, stand by for 20. Edward Zebra, 685.
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0: Picking a vehicle, Wisnet Park off of Beach. 28's going to be Oklahoma, Robert Edward Victor, 861.
2: Seven clear, number 19 to Maine.

0: 16. Can you give me that return?
1: Robert Edward Victor, 861 with negative 29, expires 1 of 27 on a 2024 Toyota, blue in color, to a Nathan Helms at 25 North number 12, at Duncan. Entrance is confirmed, progressive.

0: 26.
1: Yeah. 2619, I'm going 10A. We might just drive the area. There's a bunch of backpacks and stuff in the backseat of this vehicle.

0: open garage door at 411 North Atlas and 2 houses to the north, another open garage door.
1: Probably wouldn't hurt just to check and make contact, considering how many break-ins we've had in the area.
0: Affirmative. 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
0: Okay.
2: I'm just checking some of the car doors, the individuals that got into them last time weren't shutting them all the way.
1: Clear. 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

0: 19, November 10, 28.
1: No ask.
0: Lincoln, Victor, Lincoln, 065.
1: Lincoln, Victor, Lincoln, 065, Executive 29, expires 12 of 26 on a 2020 Toyota, silver in color, to a crystal raise at 1601 Drexel Place. Duncan, insurance is confirmed.

request Clinton National Hospital in Duncan, going to Integra South Center, Oklahoma City. 37 be advised survival flights your vote will be taken up shortly. On card number 0285, again, 0285. Southwest in Oklahoma City.

0: Okay. Extra patrol the city hall and city barns, anyone?
1: Okay.
2: 600 traffic. Pulling into the casino parking lot, Oklahoma, Boy William Victor 444.
0: Clear, Highway 7, number 13.
1: Clear 19.

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You guys are calcified.

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1: Will be clear for B-Boy and Forest Hills.
2: Clear, 36.
1: 34 to 36. I'm number 4 in Elder. I can clear on him.

0: 13 Highway 7, it's going to be a Texas 28, Victor Robert X-ray, 4953.
1: Okay.
0: Team's clear, 81 motor,

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0: 6 seconds tonight. This is from your deal on E Street. I've got it for you when you're ready.
1: Clear if you want to just throw it on top of my paperwork by the computer.

Wichita Falls has an eligible fee. Charles expires 2 of 33, negative 44.

0: 2000.
1: Go ahead. 2000 off of Duncan Regional Hospital. I got four boys will be en route to Oklahoma City Southwest. I have run 132 minutes to HFE. It's going to be 2600 en route time. I'm guessing right at 6 minutes. R1, part 135.
0: 5 good copy, that's 4-1-132 and fuel 30 to southwest, sorry, 1 HRP 2600, part 1-5, you are positive, bad track.

0: 1 South Number 9 for a female that's been in the dumpster for over an hour. My partner's gathering more information. 201 South Number 9.
1: 19, I've got clear on the paper service.

0: he's got him on his phone.
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2: 6, same.

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Direction 919 West Maple at Joe K. White Building for a possible bird in progress. It's going to be the same RP calling for the lady in the dumpster. Advise he can see somebody in the building. Doesn't think they belong there. 919 West Maple.

0: 9-6-7, where's the RP at?
1: RP is going to be at 951 West Maple. It's going to be a Logan Jackson.
0: Clear.
2: Six Duncan is in the alleyway.
1: RP is going to be at home.

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1: MI 26, he's got him on the phone right now.

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He's advising that you guys went west, and he's going to be east of where you're at. There's a silver F-150 parked out front. I believe that there's someone next door in that building next to him.

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0: 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I'm not hurrying it to me, I think he's about to run.
1: 19 square.

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2: Routing's out with him, 10-10.
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0: 6-0. Be 7/29 of 1987. Indian
1: mail. Affirmative, I have it. Are you requesting 44 check?
0: Yeah.
1: Both of them for DOC. Got a patent release in Stevens County. I've put the notes in yet.
0: I'm clear. Are you calling to confirm?
1: Affirmative. We've already sent the YQ.
0: Clear.
2: Is going to be around to 810 West Park. We're getting a 911 call where a female's yelling. I'm unsure what she's yelling, but she's yelling. 810 West Park.
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0: 26 of it. 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
1: 34 is clear. 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
0: 421 South 27, apartment K King 8, gunshots heard. Harpy advised she's heard several gunshots. She sees someone walking away from the area where she heard it, unknown description. 421 South number 27, apartment K King 8.
1: Okay, I'm 97, 10, 10, 34. If you want to go ahead and back him on that, that's okay.
2: I'm clear. You can meet me outside, please. I'm drop off 27, or correction, 26 is 10, 17.
1: Yeah, okay.

36, Sonny June route to 27th residence. 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
0: Just go clear the one you've got right now. 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
2: Can you show me 10-8? 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
0: King 214192.
1: Clear. That's going to be negative 29. I'm going to come back to a Laura Cope out of Houston, Texas.
0: Clear. It's the only big white truck I see in the parking lot with the Texas tag on it. Just trying to make contact at the front desk, see if there's anybody there, and see if they can tell us anything.
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0: He's stating he lives right next to Bee's Knees off Larch. I'm going to be a rat with him over there, see if we can point out a greenhouse with the big white truck and a BMW.
2: I also don't know how truthful he's being because he's worried about getting in trouble.

0: 19.
1: Okay. My partner and I found a greenhouse on the corner of Larch and number 17. Gonna show 1409 North, number 17.
0: I'm 97. Can you run 28 Robert Edward Zebra 685?
1: Okay, that's going to be negative 29. Comes back to a dark blue 2016 BMW to O'Brien LaVille, 1410 North number 17.
0: Clear. There's a white one-ton Ford in the front yard on the other side. I'm going to go make contact. I'll give you numerics in a moment.

does have a Ryan, but it's a different last name than what the juvenile gave. I'll be 10-8.

0: Thanks,
1: Mike. 10-8, somebody was released to his uncle, which was the name on that 28th strand.

0: 19, there were three on bikes that just went into the mall parking lot there. Appeared to be juveniles, but I wasn't sure on the first one.
1: Zebra 38, that can show me 10-8 and route to Alaska.

Dexter Patrol for the 800 block on North D. Davis, as well as New Beginnings Church, 291.

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1: Yeah.
0: 410 from Alaska.

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1: Go ahead.
0: He in front of the casino, stand by for 28. Lincoln King Henry 5397.
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Be out of North Carolina. Name and date of birth. Last name, Charles Ocean Robert. Robert Edward Ida Adam. 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Be 2005 1006.

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Stand by before serving that other one, Taco, tonight. Yeah, I'm clear.

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1015, one female, en route to the Stevens County Jail, beginning mileage 6516.5.

0: 317 South, number 9. New address 303 South, number 9. RPE reports items were taken off her porch approximately 8:15 this morning. She thinks it was a juvenile male that lives behind them. She does have video footage. That's 317 South, number 9. New address 303 South, number 9.
1: Sergeant Duncan, 97 Stevens County Jail, heading mileage 6517.5.
2: 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You've been a truck clear on 35?

0: 14, November 21st. Barbie advised that she is scared of her grandfather that lives there due to him breaking her things. He's been turning off the electricity to dust her room, telling her that he just wished she would die and she is scared for her life. She reports no weapons in the home. Again, that's 215, North number 21st.
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0: Both units will be 10-8. They're going to try and stay separated, and mostly it was a civil matter.

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0: Myself and 7 will be out at 1221 North Number 5.

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0: 106 East Spruce, RP and 5 had a Jackson Morgan's making threats toward the RP's family via messages. It's 106 East Spruce.
1: Yeah, I'm clear. I'll be good for it.

0: What's my case number?
1: Case number 1575-157.
0: I'm clear. I'll be out at 1112 South, number 10.
1: Clear.
0: Sure, it's clear.

at 35. What's your 20? Radar. Can you come to 1211 North Number 5? I believe we might have our subject here.

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0: 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Property by someone stole her brother's guitar. It's from the house. She sent workers over there. They found the back door open. She's going to be en route from Fairfield in a black Nissan Murano, but she states a Robert Hicks is point of contact on scene until she arrives. 506 South number 11.
1: Clear. 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
0: Sorry, 58 Overland, the Willow Apartments, number 56. Park advised her child's father said he was going to come and kill her because she sent his pictures of him to other girls. She doesn't have any weapons in the apartment, but he is known to carry 2 firearms with him. He's coming from Rush Springs. Again, that's 3058 Overland, the Willow Apartments, number 6.
2: Nine to 2, do you want another unit?
3: May I have that way just in case he shows up?

0: Lincoln to 7.
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0: 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She's stating she's just now leaving from the hotel over by Applebee's.
1: Clear. 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
0: See if you could have Safe Center come to our 20 to provide assistance with transporting the adult female and two juveniles.

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0: Does the Harpy have car seats available for the Space Center?
1: Yes.

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0: Number 8 in Willow. 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
1: I don't see the numerics on the house. I'm going to be out on the northwest corner, number 8 in Pecan on a follow-up.

Duncan 28, your return. Cassie Lynn McCalmont has a valid class D as in David, expiring 9 of 31. 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
1: I'm sure it's going to be the old address, but I finally found it. It's going to be 317 South Number 8, Michigan Shelby 10-8.

0: Cessna 107. I'm going to have a recall to the 506 South number 11. RP is now there. 506 South number 11.
1: No questions.

0: Mustang 7, you need another unit over there.
1: Alright.
0: I'll be clear. I'm at Elk and Chisholm Trail.
1: I was 16. I'm at 2 Main. I'll get it.
0: Clear.
1: 735. I'll just be code 4. It's just going to be a report. We already cleared the house. Okay, clear.

0: calling up the female and denied safe center assistance after getting them on the phone. She also denied to file a report. Safe center form is provided to her.
1: Clear.
0: So you're talking both units tonight?

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1: Go ahead.
0: If you could show me out one at Lake Buquay on the boat ramp, also 44 by Solar Energy.
1: Go ahead.
0: Lincoln 082 982 866 White Mountain Tillman.

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0: I'll be 10-6 at the Safe Center for an interview.
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1: Thank you.

Flight 21, Duncan traffic. Going to be on 50 mile, which is north 2990. It's going to be just east of Lake Fuquay on 1665 road, Nora Charles 846.

like 21 looking. I'll be 10-8 from traffic and back out at Fuquay Campground number 4.

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0: 821, I can probably 10-8 from there. 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
1: Go ahead.
0: Can you check 44s on a Danny Patrick?

0: Duncan to 21. Last of Wiggins is negative 44. Standby confirming a possibly three for last of Bachelor.
1: Concord.

0: 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Be pulling into Murph's with Ocean Paul Union 769.
1: Can I come over now?
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3: I covered. We're all clear on the 776.
0: King Duncan, 1022, my traffic. I'll be en route to 776.

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2: To 8, if you'll come over here with me on the southbound lane, I'm diverting traffic through Harbor Freight.
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0: 7 Duncan. I got 328 Sprint hold. Victor, 620.
1: Go ahead with the next one.
0: Victor Young, John, 884.
1: Go ahead with the third one.
0: George Tom, 505.
1: Chris.
0: Forty-three sprint hold. Oklahoma, all by number. Victor 082-377-299. Should come back to Jim Rogers.
1: Go ahead with the next one.
0: 080-619-320.
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0: Hey, Nigel, are you clear on the Rogers?
1: Negative. Can you turn it?
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1: 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Go ahead, Form.
0: Right, 1039 to Tri-County and 24/7. Advise, we'll be en route.
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Charles Henry 5, 3, 4, 4, 5.

0: 16 Duncan, I'm 10-8.
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0: So the post markers have got all the vehicles and the roadways open again.

note on the 28th, the Jeep return, 24/7 has possession of that, and the Dodge return, Tri-County has possession of that for me, please.

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0: Myself and 16 will be en route to 1305 North Number 20. 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

seems I can use the 28 that Two gave you, see if you can get a phone number and give the RP a call or the RO call, please.

0: too, Tony. 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
0: No, negative. 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
1: Make contact with Ms. Kirk. 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
0: Could you get the next record to Two's location?
1: Clear.
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0: 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I covered you.
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1: Go ahead.
0: I'll be on 13th, south of Elder, Lincoln Victor Sam, 363.

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0: Zebra 035-186-984. Last name's Spain.
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0: Allison Spangler has a valid D, David. Spartan 5 to 27, negative 44.
1: Counselor.

0: Okay, this is good steer. Heavenly Pierce 91, you can show me tonight.
1: Clear,
0: tonight.

0: come to.
1: Southbound from Lot Duncan Y for a reckless driver. It's going to be a red Dodge Ram all over the road at high rates of speed. Has ran off the road a couple times. We do have Tharkey on the line. Highway 81 southbound from Lot Duncan Y. Duncan 102, be advised that the Dodge turned off towards the bypass.
2: You should be clear. Country Club in Plato.
1: Clear.
2: To Duncan, can you tend on that last traffic?
1: The RP advised that the Dodge turned off towards the bypass.
2: Okay, I'm clear. 16 Duncan, do they know which road they took toward the bypass?
1: Negative.
2: Flight. 35, I'll take. I'm going down Camelback right now. I'll go Camelback bypass. Okay, clear.

0: 16-2. I'm on Toledo headed toward the bypass around Chisholm Trail. I had a red Dodge Ram pass me, but they weren't speeding or running off the roadway.
1: Yeah, I'm at the bypass and Highway 7 connector. I haven't had anything.

0: 2 Duncan. I've driven the area. Can you show me 10-8, negative contact?
1: Clear.
0: 35, same traffic.

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0: Sam 785-584-030. She come back to the trim.
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0: Continent 8, your return.
1: Yeah.
0: Ethan Trim has a valid D David. First 327. Previous traffic 11 of 24 out of Washington County. For speeding 1 to 10 over, he's going to be negative 44.

0: Like 21 Nookin, 1028 for returns. All X-ray Adam, 676.
1: Adam, 676, is negative 29. Expires 5 of 27 on a black 2009 Hyundai to Joseph Gordon, 514 West Hackberry. Insurance is confirmed.
0: I'm clear, thank you.

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1: Go ahead.
0: Charles North, 71356, Elkin 81, pulled into the open arm.

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0: 2106 at City Barn, vehicle maintenance.

line. Jim, for found property. Our police advising that a flag from the airport flew into his yard. He doesn't want to get in trouble for having it. 1417, Jim.

0: 32, North number 7, hold address 2516, North number 7, for violation of PO. RP is advising she's PO, it can stay Ricky Valentine. And he is currently on her property harassing people that are doing yard work there. He's last seen wearing black tank top with a hat and khaki shorts. Black Jaguar parked across the street. 4054, North number 7.
1: Well, stay with. Duncan, will you go ahead and check the status of that PO?

0: the county that, you know, they advised that it was no longer effective as of the 1st of this month. They're sending us a hard copy, so we can double check that.
1: Alright, Ian Shaw, units 97.
0: Clear.
1: Mike Jaguar right here.

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1: Go ahead.
0: I'm 10-8 from the barn and at the 8th residence.

0: will returning.
1: 11, can you 10-9, I covered you.
0: The intro's on 10-8.
1: Clear, just be advised, we did get a copy of that PO, and it was effective of the first of this month, not this, dismissed.
0: So it is still in effect?
1: Affirmative. I had county send us a copy, and it is effective starting the first of this month till July of 2031.
0: Clear. Thank you. You just set that aside for us. I'm sure we'll need it within the week.

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0: 81 in Park, following order Zebra, 984.
1: Clear.
2: Hello, Duncan.
1: Go ahead.
2: Nora David Victor, 289, New Pathetic State returns, please.